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2: Let's get the party started. See you at the bar. You was hardly talking. That's when I knew that your heart was scarring. Friends to lovers need a part to star in. Like, wait, babe, let me

Yes, sir. Joey Edge, Double XL, Higher Level Weekends, Hip Hop on a Higher Level. 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All you got to do to win is tap into that Double XL app to win a $500 prepaid Visa. While you do that, I'm going to cue up another highlight from my fire conversation with Double XL freshman Trap Dickey. That's my

0: in the place to be. And that's because you're here. You know that, right? I appreciate you for that. But yeah, fam, no question, in my opinion, TDE's very own Trap Dicky is for sure a standout among this year's XXL freshman class. And if you haven't peeped game yet, this man could flip a sample like he's working at Costco on a Sunday morning. For real. But where does he get his inspiration? We'll let Trap tell
1: it. In your music, who are you influenced by the most? Like, which specific artists have influenced you along the way?
2: In my music, one of the most influential artists that I pick up game from is Meek Mill.
1: Okay.
2: Meek Mill is one of the most influential rappers to me.
1: What about Meek's music and his come up, or what about him that...

0: The whole dream chasers, the whole thing, the whole dreams, the nightmares, we all know that comes from me. Like, the chase of dream, it feels like you living in it. So when Meek had the whole dream chaser wave, I felt it.
1: Awesome. Any other artists?
0: Oh, Outkast. You feel me? We're doing it for the South. Outkast, one of the first ones to ever put on for the South that hard.
1: The South got something to say.
0: South got something to say.
1: You know,
2: the South still got something to say. That's a whole fact. Case in point, 2026 XXL freshman Trap Dicky. 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
0: South got something to say.
1: You know?
2: 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That's a whole fact. Case in point, 2026 XXL freshman Trap Dickie. 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
1: Whoa, whoa, whoa, whoa, whoa, whoa.
0: Mr. Him is here.
1: Whoa.

0: morning. And if you miss the show, folks are blasting our girl B. Simone. They are blasting her because she said she's going to take the $1 trillion. Well, me and Trey said, nah, we're going to take that 10-minute conversation with Jesus.
1: Come on.
2: Oh, that's
1: long good, yeah. As I got King Jesus. 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As I got King Jesus. Long. I don't know, need nobody.
3: 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Monday, we are getting to the biggest bag that we can. 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And we getting it right with our financial expert and guru, Ashcad.
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fam, it's time for our weekly hip-hop history lesson. First up, happy G-Day shout-outs to two legends, Jim Jones and Kool G Rap. Also, happy birthday in heaven to both DJ Screw and Guru from Gangstar. Speaking of fallen icons, rest in power to the late, great Biz Markie. He passed away exactly 5 years ago at the way too young age of 57 years old. Also, this week in rap game history, we got iconic albums from some of the best ever. Missy Elliott's debut album, Super Duper Fly. Got something from that classic next. Shout out to the Hall of Famer. Also, the teacher, the Blastmaster, KRS-One, dropped his first solo album all the way back in 1990. Yo, go read up on those key moments in hip-hop history. They're all laid out for you at XXLMag.com.

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familiar with key member of this year's XXL freshman class, Trap Dicky. His debut album on TDE, The Ville, is pure, unadulterated fire. You for sure got to check for that. But yo, coming up next, we're going to hear what Trap Dicky was like before the rap game. Got that clip.

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0: Yep, you're rocking with Joey Edge tonight. If you're just pulling up, we've been running through highlights from my exclusive interview with TDE's own Trap Dickey. As a 2026 XXL freshman, he continues an elite lineage of top dog entertainment artists who've all made the grade. Kendrick, Doechii, the list goes on, right? But in this clip, Trap breaks down what life was like for him when he was an actual freshman in high school. Here we go.
1: All right, finish this sentence. As a freshman in high school, I was blank.
2: On the basketball team. As a freshman, I've always been on the basketball team. For sure, for sure.
1: No doubt. What kind of student were you?
2: Oh, man, I was a student. I stayed in class, though. I never was in the skipping class. A lot of people don't know. I made the honor roll, all that. Never been kicked out of school, none of that.
1: No doubt. How about on the social scene? Were you popular? Were you funny?
2: I always been one of the most popular kids, except my freshman year. My freshman year, I moved to Virginia. A lot of people don't know, I lived in Norfolk.
1: Okay.
2: I went to Lake Taylor High School my freshman year.
1: Okay. Yeah. And what are some classes that you enjoyed?
2: Oh, man, I can't lie. I couldn't learn at Lake Taylor. If you're from Virginia, you know Lake Taylor is hard to learn from. The English teacher was from France. The math teacher was from Africa. It was no learning my freshman year. I barely made it out my freshman year.
1: Okay. All right. So what position did you play on the court?
2: Oh, point guard, man.
1: Word?
2: Yeah, point guard. I was so happy when some of the players got moved all the way up and did what they had to do. I got a lot of playing time. Shout out to the guys in VA.
1: I love that.
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Joey Etch, man. We've been having a blast up here talking about the new XXL freshman class. But what if you could be next? Because the homies at XXL are looking for aspiring rap stars to put their original music up for what they're calling pass or play. So get your best song locked and loaded on an original beat. Very important. And email

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1: J-Y, turn me up. Miami. That's for all my scammers and my kid money.

0: anniversary celebration of the absolutely iconic 2016 class, too. No question, a moment that shifted the whole rap game at the time, right? And now 10 years later, this year's freshmen are still feeling that impact.
1: Now it's the 10th anniversary of the 2016 XXL freshman class. What do you remember about that class?
2: Before having superstars on that class. That showed the world that XXL know what they talking about.
3: Who put this beat up? That's the one right there.
4: It was history, dog. It was entertaining, it was funny, bro, and it really broke the mold, for sure.
5: They got them Denzel Curry, man, power, it's all about power. I was thinking about stealing some of their lines because it's the 10-year anniversary, but I'm not going
4: to
5: do that.
4: I mean, for us to recreate the cover low-key with the all-white, like,
5: crazy.
4: I see what y'all doing.
2: But first come to mind is G Herbo verse with Dave East.
5: Yeah.
2: And he was flowing. It was just them two.
4: Flows was there, lyrics was there, the swag was there. Sorry. That's like, that's some you will never forget for XXL.
5: I know, that's the best XXL for sure.
6: I just love how everybody was ad-libbing each other, like, Kodak was in the back of Uzi verse, just going crazy.
2: Season to his face, 90 to his face. That's a close game.
1: Yeah. Now, why was that class so important?
7: Oh, man, because you could tell they was having fun. You could see they was having a good time freestyling.
2: That was the year that showed the old heads, like, young got something to say.
1: Right.
2: And we here to stay, too.
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0: 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I mean, Uzi, Kodak, 21 Savage, Dave East, Yachty, Denzel Curry, Lil Dicky, G Herbo, all members of that 2016 freshman class. 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

In a mirror in a bathroom, can't believe I'm this. 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Oh my God, I finessed Uncle Sam. 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

Oh my God, oh my God, oh my God, oh my God, ain't oh my God, oh my God, oh my God, oh my God, ain't oh my God.

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Oh my God, I took my shirt off to swim. 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Oh my God, oh my God, hey, oh my God, oh my God, oh my God, oh my God.

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2: All right, it's Didi in the morning, and if you missed the show... Folks are blasting our girl B. Simone. They are blasting her because she said she's going to take the $1 trillion. Well, me and Trey said, nah, we're going to take that 10-minute conversation with Jesus.
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3: long
4: good, yeah.
3: As I got King Jesus. Like, long yeah. As I got King Jesus. Long. I don't need nobody. Hey, now check this out, man. Monday, we are getting to the biggest bag that we can. I'm talking about the biggest, the largest. 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
1: 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Time crossing these state lines. 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

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High crossing these state lines.

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We've been having a blast up here talking about the new XXL freshman class. But what if you could be next? Because the homies at XXL are looking for aspiring rap stars to put their original music up for what they're calling pass or play. So get your best song locked and loaded on an original beat.

more again. Huge shout out to Trap Dickie for chopping it up with me all throughout the show. Next up, we got another Double XL freshman coming through. And at this point, he might as well be a full-time Double XL staff member for

Joey Etch getting it in with the 2026 XXL freshman class. If you're just pulling up, New Jersey MC Chris Patrick is just an overall amazing songwriter. He already made that very obvious bar after bar on his freshman freestyle, right? And when I got the chance to chop it up with Chris while we were on that freshman set, I was fascinated to hear his philosophy on lyricism. And not only just on the lyrical miracle rappity rap tip, you know, but lyricism when it comes to

0: melodies too. Chris Patrick delivers on the same level every single time. Check this out.
1: I would consider you the leader of a new generation of hip hop and lyricism and music. It's a lyricism thing, but at the same time, you hit such an emotional note when you do your melodic music, right?
2: Yeah.
1: But you were talking about lyricism in that sense as well. Can you expand on that a little bit more and talk about how the melodies meets lyricism for you, and does the same emotion go into that as if you were barring us down?
2: Yeah, 100%. I think lyricism in itself is the core staple of where I'm from. But one thing I've started to realize is that the message is received and translates differently to other people. You know, obviously as a leader of this new class, you know, that's important to me to make sure the hip hop carries, but I also want to see it evolve and blend as well. Like, I've been a big fan of J. Cole, but J. Cole goes and does Middle Child, and it's like one of his big songs, and that's one of the things I always hope Cole would do. So I kind of try to blend a lot of that myself. I feel like when I put the lyricism in the melodies, it carries damn near just as far, even farther, because it's like first thing you hear melody, like, oh, this is catchy. Then you start listening, you like, damn, you talking. So it's like almost like it's almost like a bait and switch a little bit. But I'm, you know, I think that's the mastery of songwriting, trying to find ways to bring people in and then hit them with that 1-2 when they finally are locked in. You know what I'm saying,
0: man? Just by the way he even talks about music, you could tell Chris Patrick is something special and a key member of this year's XXL freshman class. Big up to him. Big up to all the freshmen. You could get even more familiar with the future of hip-hop right now at XXLMag.com.
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0: Joey here. And all right, earlier we heard 2026 XXL freshman Chris Patrick go into crazy detail about lyricism, and his whole philosophy is just so fire, right? And with the way he flawlessly is able to bounce between real rap bars and smooth melodies, you know I had to find out where he draws that inspiration.
1: Who are some of your biggest influences in music?
2: Okay, let's start with
1: Mention Cole.
2: Yeah, Cole. I'm not gonna hold you. I actually started on R&B first. I think Cole and Wayne were like the first two. I got to choose a bunch of different rap artists, but Cole and Wayne, those was two for me. Cole was crazy because I remember being a kid listening to like Lost Ones, thinking like, damn, I don't even got a kid. Like, I'm like 11, feeling this shit. I'm like, what's going on? What's happening? Or 12, or whatever. However I was, I'm like, damn, I'm feeling this. But that was amazing to me. That's where I feel like the vulnerability started for me, because I'm like, wow, for somebody to get on the mic and express themselves in this way, I'm like 12 years old at the time. I'm just thinking to myself, like, I got stuff I want to talk about as a 12-year-old. I wasn't going through no real shit, but like, I just thought that was so compelling to me. And I kind of started to structure the way I write around like his vulnerability. I'm like, damn, if he could do that, I could do that too. I think that's really fire. I love Drake for his ability to blend the melodies and, you know, the raps as well. Like, he's probably one of the best lyricists. We don't really give him the same credit, because I think the melody stuff is what people like, oh, he's a hit maker. But like, it takes a great pen to make those hits sometimes, you know what I'm saying? Like, and then I think, you know, starting with the big three, obviously, with Kendrick, his just depth to which he writes, the intricacies, like, that's something I love with too. Like, I don't always play with that as much, but when I do, it's like magnificent. So I love that. Big fan of Doja Cat, because I feel like she combines like all three of them too. Like, she's so versatile. And like, for her to go and start off rapping, make some of the hits she makes, and then even the newer project that sounds a lot different than that, like, bro, that just shows range and versatility. A lot of people don't have that. And I wish, what I want to see with this next round of hip hop is that. I want to see more of that.
0: Amen to that. Big up to Chris Patrick for sure doing his part for the future of hip hop and doing a damn good job at it too. Peep his incredible freshman freestyle, his profile, and that exclusive interview in full up now at XXLMag.com.
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The future of hip-hop right there, no question. But yo, remember, stay lit, but stay humble at the same time. And until DJ...

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through the grapevine. 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

town, I got bigger dreams. 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
1: Dee Dee, you kind of got me in a little trouble and I need some advice on how to handle this situation with a friend of mine and his sister.
0: Oh no.
1: Oh God, oh God.
2: All right, y'all. And I was cruising these streets, trending topic, these drones. Yep. I want to know what people think. Where are they from? Aliens? 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China?
0: Aliens.
2: Right here? U.S.?
0: Aliens.
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7: First person shooter mode, returning your son to a funeral. 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
1: Whoa, whoa, whoa, whoa, whoa, whoa.
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Let's get the party started. See you at the bar, you was hardly talking. That's when I knew that your heart was scarring. Friends to lovers need a part to star in. Like, wait, babe, let me

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3: 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All right, y'all. And I was cruising these streets, trending topic, these drones. Yep. I want to know what people think. Where are they from? Aliens? Russia? China?
1: Aliens.
3: Right here? U.S.?
1: Aliens!
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1: DeeDee, you kind of got me in a little trouble, and I need some advice on how to handle this situation with a friend of mine and his sister.
0: Oh, no.
1: Oh, God. Oh, God.
2: Okay. All right, y'all. And I was cruising these streets, trending topic, these drones. Yep. I want to know what people think. Where are they from? Aliens? 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China?
0: Aliens.
2: Right here? U.S.?
0: Aliens.
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You know. Yeah, me like a, you know what I'm saying? Let's go.

0: Diara from Detroit is back for season two with a new home, Paramount Plus. 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

0: It's Didi in the morning on Magic 104.9, Grand Rapids number one for hip hop. All right, so we were having a conversation. Good morning, it's Didi in the morning. And the conversation that me, J. Cruz, Trey G, and comedian J.J. Williamson had was about this, about when it comes to relationships, do you go in trusting your partner or do they have to earn your trust? J.J. goes in trusting.
1: I'm going in trusting. I'm going in with positive, man. Believe that you are a trustworthy type of person and you're not going to let me down.
2: Mm-hmm. Word of advice, forget relationships. Treat everyone like this. Trust no one. Let them all prove to you that they're trustworthy. I'm just saying.
1: I can't live like that.
0: And Trey feels the same way. You believe in earning your trust, right?
3: Yeah,
0: Trey?
3: I think you should earn it.
0: I kind of agree with you, but here is Ramona. Ramona, hello. Good morning.
4: Good morning.
0: All right, so what are your thoughts when it comes to relationships? Do you go in trusting your partner, or do they have to earn your trust?
4: They got to earn my trust.
0: Come on.
4: Yeah.
0: All right.
4: Yeah, because what I'm going to trust you.

0: 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Grand Rapids, number one for hip hop.
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1: It's Dee Dee in the morning along with J.J. Williamson and Trey G.
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3: Tap in with me right now. AYE_TreyG. That's AYE_TreyG. I want to make sure I say it right because a lot of people messing up.
2: Yeah.
1: All right.
2: And I ain't going to fall in that category either. Follow your boy, the real JJ from the SIP. I'm 2 P's.
1: That's okay. Right. Got it. Coming up, Ash Cash will help us with Money Making Mondays. Here we go. It's Dee Dee in the morning.

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0: Yep, it sure is. Listen, here he is, Ash Cash on this Monday. All right, so Ash Cash, I got a question for you. I met a woman. She was telling me about, you know, she's also a financial guru. And she was telling me that she went from homeless to, like, you know, really rich and everything. And the way that she did it, she said she was a single mom. She went to go get an $1,100 apartment and she was declined for the $1,100 apartment. Then she goes and she goes to get a loan to buy a duplex and she got approved. She said, how is it that she couldn't rent an $1,100 apartment, but she could buy a duplex? And she told me how she did it. She said because the bank would give her the money on projected income from that other side of the duplex. Is that true?
3: Yeah, 1,000%. And you know, it's funny because I think that a lot of times we don't realize how America is a corporation, and it will always benefit the business owner and not the individual.

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2: Today, lingering wildfire smoke will give us cloudy skies and a high near 84. Tonight, there's chances for strong to severe storms around sunset and into the overnight. For Tuesday, partly cloudy with highs in the lower 80s.
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0: control.
1: Uh-huh.
0: Okay. Relax. You still winning.
2: Okay.
3: Oh,
2: you
3: okay.
2: are.
3: I like it.
2: That's right.
3: You Jay-Z. Are.
1: Tastes like a W.
2: Tastes like a W.
1: Like a W.
3: Oh, you did that so fast and quick. I could never do that.
1: All right.
2: Yeah. You can't do that
1: don't,
2: fast?
1: Don't worry okay. about it.
0: Didi, what right. you got? Go ahead.
3: All right, mine is Pisces. Listen to this. Pisces, mm-hmm. your goal is stop dreaming. Start deciding. Mm. Feelings need structure. Boundaries turn fantasies into real life blessings.
1: Okay.
2: Love that.
3: Like okay.
2: Right,
3: now, Aquarius, your goal is to be consistent.
2: Mm.
3: Not just different, be consistent. Mm. Your ideas are fire, Aquarius.
2: Mm.
3: Now execute.
2: Fuego.
3: Execute.
2: Okay.
3: 2026 rewards.
2: I like it.
3: Discipline, not vision. Listen, Capricorn, rest without guilt.
2: Mm.
3: You don't have to earn rest by suffering. Work less, live more. Mm. You steal that.
0: That's all for you. Yeah. That's for sure.
3: And
0: for
3: it had
0: you.
3: To say that at the end.
0: Yeah,
3: it does.
0: No,
3: guys.
2: Look at her. She was making that.
0: I didn't even
3: Capricorn,
0: know.
3: You steal it.
2: All right.
3: Michelle Obama, Sade, yeah, right, Mary J. Blige.
2: Right,
3: I mean,
2: right.
3: I can go on about the Capricorn.
2: I know. We know them Caps are amazing. All right, let's go with Geminis real quick. Shout out to my little brother, my younger brother. He's a Gemini. Okay. Mean what you say and finish it.
3: Mm.
2: Right. Taking less, doing more, no more starting strong and ghosting your own goals. Mm. Lock in for real.
3: Like come on. Lock in
0: it.
3: For real.
2: MF to all my Leos. Now, this one's specifically for the ladies, but what? Stop performing for people who don't clap.
3: Come on.
1: Big one.
2: Oh, I like that.
1: Big one.
2: Clap with no hands, too. You don't need an audience to be that girl, ladies. You don't need it. And 2026 is about quiet confidence and loud results. Ooh, I like that.
0: Okay.
2: I'm all about.
3: Hold on a second. You said clap without no hands. We got to clap our feet?
0: Uh-uh. You clap
2: would.
0: Me,
2: you
0: clap
2: would. You would clap. Okay. You tell a girl clap without your hands, she clap with her feet.
3: He said don't clap with your hands. Uh-uh. I don't like how you clap.
0: Let me see who we got in the building. Round of applause. Baby, make that thing clap. Okay,
2: oh
0: all right.
2: God.
0: I'll be there.
2: Last. All right, let's go to the
0: all right.
2: Oh, my God. Last but not least, Libras. Stop choosing peace for everybody but yourself, right? Shout out to my kids.
0: Oh,
2: and if it costs you comfort, it's a no. Shout out to my kids.
3: Oh, damn.
2: No more over-explaining. Balance starts with you. Shout out to Amanda Panda.
3: Wow, like that was directly for his family.
0: Yeah.
2: You know, to well, every Libra out there.
3: That was nice. I like it. There you go.
0: Hey.
3: All right.
0: Hey. All right. Shout out to Zodiac.
3: Yep. Yep. Shout out to them Capricorns. All right, y'all.
0: Let's reach them goals.
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2: Today, lingering wildfire smoke will give us cloudy skies and a high near 84. Tonight, there's chances for strong to severe storms around sunset and into the overnight. For Tuesday, partly cloudy with highs in the lower 80s.
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0: It's Dee Dee in the morning on Magic 104.9, Grand Rapids number one for hip hop. Good morning. We were talking about if you could send a warning to your ex's partner. That's all we want to know. Mm. Is this Lindsay?
1: Yes, this is Lindsay.
0: All right, come on, Lindsay. If you could send a warning sign to your ex's next partner, what would you say?
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1: If you are expected to be wined and dined, he is not the one.
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2: 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Williamson, Trey G. Woo-hoo. 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
1: 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Coming up, we're going to play our $1,000 minute game next. 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And we are on now on Grand Rapids, number one for hip hop, All Day While You Work with Joe E. later this morning on Magic 104.9.
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0: 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Falling hard on another hemisphere. Somebody tell them people Mr. Hem is here.
1: Whoa, whoa, whoa, whoa, whoa, whoa.
0: Mr. Hem is here.
1: Whoa, whoa, whoa, whoa, whoa, whoa.
0: Mr. Hem.

Hey, I'm about to, yeah.

0: You don't need nobody to go out and go to dinner That's with you and everything. You start posting your boomerang pictures of your food.
1: What do you need somebody to talk to, right?
2: Hold on a second. I ain't posted a boomerang in forever. He said a boomerang.
0: Boomerang your food. Okay. You be like, oh, yeah, I'm out here eating pretty good. Hey, you rewatch your old texts from them, though.
2: Oh, yeah.
0: You go through them. Mm-hmm. You're going to check out them old texts, man.
2: See, see some signs that there were some danger there.
0: Danger. And they're like, let me see what we went wrong, yes. man. Where did we go wrong?
3: I ain't gonna lie to you. I was just having this conversation over the weekend with somebody. I was telling them, hey, you gotta delete the text thread and you mm-hmm. gotta delete the number.
0: Mm. You got to.
3: Gotta delete the text thread.
0: You got to, especially if you truly, you know, over this person. So so called over this person.
3: Yeah.
0: Again, these are just some funny things you can do when you break up. Mm-hmm. You listen to old songs.
3: Oh, yeah.
0: And start creating, you know, just fake different scenarios of what happened to this relationship. For some reason, you turn into a motivational speaker.
3: Oh, no.
0: For some odd reason. Oh, no. You be trying to tell people and coach them about their relationship. Well, yours didn't work. I don't think I'm going to take this advice.
2: Right.
0: At all. So when you break up, man, you just try to find some things to make you move forward.
3: Facts.
0: In these relationships, man. Stay together.
2: Stay together,
0: Devin. How about that?
2: Thank you, JJ.
0: Just stay together.
2: All right. That's some wonderful advice right there.
0: Stay together. Stay together.
2: It was just simple. Y'all hear it? All right. Thank you for that, JJ. I appreciate it. It's Dee Dee in the morning.
4: 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Tell us now. Tell us now.
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1: Good morning, it's Didi in the Morning. We're about to play our $1,000 minute game, but I want to shout out to most of America right now. America, I like you, and I realize something. We're a lot alike than we know. Guess what they said? 94% of America says they don't answer phone calls with unknown numbers. I don't either.
2: I thought it would be higher, honestly.
1: Yeah, 94% though. Trey, 100% would be
2: Yeah.
1: Yeah, but we at 94, my dude.
2: I thought it'd be higher.
1: Trey said I wanted it to be 98%.
2: 99.9%.
1: There are a few people who still answer the unknown number. I don't at all. I actually do. And I'll be honest with you, I don't even answer known number. I'd be like, I answer it later. I'll talk to you later.
2: The last time I answered an unknown number, it was a girl on there, and she said, we had a good time at the club last night, right? You gave me your number. I said, baby, I don't even go to the club, so who know me? How you know me?
1: Damn. All right then, Trey.
2: Yeah. I don't know who that
3: got
2: was.
3: Got him.
2: Yeah.
4: Want a grand? Get it done in 60 seconds.
5: 60 seconds.
4: A minute to win it with a $1,000 minute game. A Didi in the Morning exclusive.
1: Here's Courtney. Hey, Courtney.
6: Hi.
1: How are you?
6: Good. How are you?
1: Wonderful. I love your energy. Yeah. You hear this, y'all?
2: Courtney,
3: you sound like you've been up since about 3:30.
6: You know what? I have an early morning.
3: Oh, wow.
1: Oh, really? Well, how do you start your mornings? You get up? Do you exercise? You pray? You take a shower? Do you get mad? Unwind? What?
6: I get up and I put on my devotions, get into a positive spirit.

0: crib.
1: Yes.
0: And
1: yes.
0: That's how I get my day started.
2: Oh, that's beautiful. That's wonderful.
3: Put on devotion.
2: She put on her devotion.
3: Yes, she do.
2: Okay.
3: Wow.
2: Well, listen, let's spin this wheel and see what happens, all right? Here we go.
4: DJ. J. Cruz. JJ from The Sip.
1: Trey G. Trey G.
5: $30 bonus.
6: Whoa, the big
7: 3-0. That's a devotion right there.
6: All right, Court. That devotion obviously worked.
7: Yeah. Because
6: you're about to get a blessing.
0: Amen.
6: Yes, indeed. Yes, indeed. I'm going to read you the 10 questions. If you don't know the answer, Court, what you going to say, love?
0: Pass.
6: That's right. And we're going to spin the block. We're going to answer it again. That sound like a plan?
0: Yes.
6: Okay, let's get paid.
7: Let's go.
6: First question. Do you prefer hot or cold seasons?
0: Hot.
6: What month does it start? Does it really start to feel like autumn?
0: October.
6: Who was the second president of the United States?
0: Pass.
6: How old is singer Kalani?
0: 26, 27, 28, 29, 30.
6: There we go, there we go. Yeah, yeah. Which NBA team does Klay Thompson play for?
0: Denver?
7: Uh-uh. Mm-mm.
0: Pass.
6: Name a state starting with the letter W.
0: Washington.
7: Uh-huh.
6: What's the fourth question that I asked you?
0: Trey Thompson.
6: No.
0: Kehlani.
6: There you go.
7: Yeah, yeah.
6: Who on the morning show is not a dog person?
0: Dee
6: Dee. What does WWJD stand for?
0: What would Jesus do?
7: Come on now.
6: Spell the word litigation.
0: L-I-T-I-G-A-T-I-O-N.
7: Yes, ma'am.
6: Who was the second president of the United States?
7: Come on, come on, come on. No, that wasn't him.
2: Seven
7: either.
2: Out of ten.
7: His name wasn't.
2: Let's see. You miss this one. You miss who was the second president of the United States? John Adams.
3: John Quincy.
2: John Quincy Adams, right?
7: John Quincy at that.
2: Which NBA team does Klay Thompson play on? Dallas Mavericks. And who on the morning show is not a dog person? J. Cruz.
3: Mm-hmm.
2: That's 7 out of 10. $10 every correct answer. We added up as $70. And how much money did she get extra?
6: $30.
2: $100 coming to you, all right?
0: I'll take it.
2: Congrats. Do me a favor. Tell everybody the show that gave you a shot at $1,000.
0: TD in the morning.
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1: she
0: a
1: is,
0: little bit.
1: She Let's is. I'd like to hear her rap some more. Yeah. Hey. Except for, I think she's too early for some Henny. Hey, thank you for that. Thank you very much, Cruz. It's Dee Dee in the morning.

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You got cash and more. Have a great day. We'll talk to you in the morning right here on Didi in the Morning. Didi in the Morning here. And listen, you guys, our day is done. But your daily grind is just starting. Joey Etch has more of Grand Rapids Hip Hop now on Magic 104.9.

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What's really good? Joey Edge here, right back at it to crush a new work week with you, fam. Big up to you for rocking with me on your Monday. I hope the weekend was good. And hit my DMs on the check-in. I want to know all the ways you plan on winning this week. All right, don't count the days. 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That's word to Muhammad Ali.

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But also, hey, man, check this out. New music dropping in addition to Future. Larizzi, a 2026 XXL Freshman this year. He dropped his album as well. I think Slayer dropped his album as well. So look, man, these freshmen definitely have something to say. And we'll talk about it tonight on Higher Level.

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Working hard through the

0: You know what it is, Joey Etch, in the place to be. And as you are well aware by now, the 2026 XXL freshman class is here. We already heard super dope freestyles from the likes of Chris Patrick, Larezy, and Belly Gang, right? But now, I got some snippets for you from three more members of this year's freshman class. So let's get it popping first with my guy Trap Dickie.
1: Change the game for the worse. The preacher's grandson, like Lil Bootsy, did it first. Never satisfied that I ain't get my blessings at the church. Really traumatized that night I cried my brother stuck on perks.
0: Next, straight out of zombie land, it's Mr. 6'7 himself, Skrilla.
2: Made it off that corner, killed on them corners, for them dollars, commit sacrifices, riding with no license, in a chopper, four deep in a strike, bro, shoot like he Mike, my dog a slider.
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6: Today, lingering wildfire smoke will give us cloudy skies and a high near 84. Tonight, there's chances for strong to severe storms around sunset and into the overnight. For Tuesday, partly cloudy with highs in the lower 80s.
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0: Yeah, I kind of put the cup down for a minute, but honestly, it ain't nobody's business what's in my cup, what's in your cup, what's in their cup. 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I probably should pick that cup back up.
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1: 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Somebody tell them people Mr. Hemis

0: Me any place on the map, cause I'm him. 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
1: Whoa, whoa, whoa, whoa, whoa, whoa.
0: Mr. Hem is here.
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On the Daily Grind, I'm Joey Etch. If there's a track you need to keep you motivated on this manic Monday, hit my DMs on the station app. That was Drizzy for Maria. And yo, it's crazy, fam. These celebrities are still out here going wild on TikTok with the Shebang Challenge. Everybody from Summer Walker to Idris Elba to even Drake himself. Peep all those videos up now at XXL on Instagram. Listen to this track. 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

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Kehlani and Usher by request out to Tammy. And yo, Usher was not about to be outdone by Chris Brown out there on their collab tour. Did you see that Usher video that went viral over the weekend? Yo, Usher, where's your draws, fam?

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1: 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Joey Edgier, it's the Daily Grind. And now that Young Miami has her biggest hit to date with this record, right?

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Joey Etch on the Daily Grind. And I, coming up next, you for sure heard her fire guest features this year with Pluto and Belly Gang. You may have even danced to her viral tracks on TikTok. But now, as a 2026 XXL freshman, YK Neese has been taking over this summer. And we're going to take it down to the ATL to get more familiar with

0: 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I am your host, DJ Digital, and the Bangers Countdown. 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

getting it in something major. And yo, as the 2026 XXL Freshman Celebration continues and we close in on the grand reveal of the highly anticipated ciphers, let's get familiar with YK Nice. YK Nice is one of the most exciting new voices to emerge from Atlanta.

and his thriving rap scene. The 2026 XXL freshman class member hit the mainstream in 2025 with a standout appearance on Pluto's viral single, Whim Whammy, the breakout track for both artists. Since then, YK has continued to build momentum with memorable guest verses and collaborations. Her part on Metro Boomin's 2025 summer anthem, Take Me Through There, with Quavo, Breezy, and DJ Spins, went far beyond the sizzling season. And she also linked up with Belly Gang Cushington for Friend Do Remix and DaBaby on his Pop That Thang remix. The 22-year-old rapper's animated flow, quotable bars, and magnetic personality have helped her connect with fans across social media, streaming platforms, and in the streets. Performances at Rolling Loud, on YFN Lucci's Already Legend Tour, and two 2026 American Music Award nominations have only added to her resume as she preps her debut album. Raw authenticity and rhymes that get everybody moving, YK Nee stays true to her Going On lyrics when she says she took over the summer. Didn't take long, and now she's the biggest. Big up to YK Nee. Watch her keep it a buck in her freshman interview and catch her acapella freestyle in full up now at XXLMag.com. Number one.

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0: type. He just text me tripping, I reply, have a safe flight. 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

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Joey Edge on the Daily Grind. Chris Breezy right there while he's out on tour with Usher. And those two certainly have had some viral moments over these past couple weeks. But did you see the fight that broke out while they were both performing their new Flame collab? Fam, who fights during a slow ballad at an R&B show?

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The Daily Grind, I'm Joey Itch. Fam, who had SeaWorld be at one of the hottest concert venues of the summer? I did not. Did you see the clips from that E-40 concert? He had SeaWorld going bananas. Big up to the Bay. Right now, we're going from Shamu to Shebang with Drizzy Drake.

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Inside of the Daily Grind, Joey Etch with these double XL freshmen firing on all cylinders. But yo, what was life like before rap for these 12 rhymers on the rise? They had some day jobs just like the rest of us, for real. They're about to break it down for us next.

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I'm not kidding. XXL Freshman Chains? 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Can I get one?

0: Joey Edge up here doing the thing while you do your thing. And we all know that it may seem like it sometimes, but overnight success really isn't a thing, right? Especially in the rap game. In fact, if you let the 2026 XXL freshman sell it, you gotta put in work, even if it means just having a regular old 9-to-5.
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3: I did not want to be there, bro. 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
4: 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Man, I walked out that morning for like 2 days.
1: Never looked back.
4: Never looked back, man. Got straight on the stove.
5: I only had one job. I worked at a factory. Yeah. I started stealing time. I stopped going. I'm just clocking in. I swear.
6: Best Buy, bro.
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7: Clothes at a clothing line called Skrilla Gorilla.
1: Fire.
7: Yeah, and I was just running around in the streets.
8: Little Caesar.
1: What was that experience like?
8: Horrible. Security, hairstylist, Walmart. And then I went up a level to Pepsi because they paid like $30 an hour. And then I got fired.
6: I worked at Chick-fil-A.
1: How'd that go?
6: Yeah, good. Got so many. Oh my goodness. Like, and then like half of my dogs used to come to Chick-fil-A and go to the front and be like, yeah, y'all need to get at it. Race, whoever bro is, like they act like they don't know me. And then by the end of the day, the manager would be like, bro, so many people was talking about you, so many people at, and then they, whatever you want. You want to take a shake? I'm gonna take this.
1: So it worked out.
6: You feel me? That's
1: you got right. The free food, but did you get the raise though?
6: Nah, I never got no raise again.
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Yo, if there's a track you need to fuel up this man.

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Got one for Darius right now. Going back a ways with Wale and Jeremiah on Chill.

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0: 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Somebody tell them people Mr. Him is here.
1: Whoa, whoa, whoa, whoa, whoa, whoa.
0: Mr. Him is here.
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Station app. I want to know what's good with your summer so far, all right? And then coming up, we got to talk about all types of new music that dropped over the weekend. I'll tell you what I've been bumping nonstop. We'll break it all down in just about 10 minutes, so keep it here for that. Jumping across the pond now and going international with it. Dave and Thames, Rain Dance. Let's get a party.

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1: 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These freshmen, man, we're waiting for the ciphers. 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But freestyles, and yo, freshmen that are keeping it a buck. This 2026 XXL freshman class is on fire, and a couple of them are firsts. 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

0: on the Daily Grind with Shoulda Never, Kehlani and Usher off Kehlani's self-titled album that I personally think is the best R&B album of the year. Sorry, Chris Breezy, but that's just the truth. Speaking of albums, there was some fire in the rap game that dropped this past week, too. Rick Ross dropped the Set in Stone album, which has some real slaps on it. That track with Leon Thomas and then the one with T.I. are the standouts for me. Also got to give it up to Rome Streets for bringing the bars something major on his new tape. And I'm really digging that new Larry June album, too. Go check for the breakdown on those and all the brand new hip-hop and R&B projects up now on the site and the app. Number one for Hip Hop Magic 104.9.
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0: morning. And if you missed the show, ain't nobody ever had no exclusivity talk with me. 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You want to go together?
1: See?
2: Oh, nah, there you go. 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
1: I like you. Do you like me? Check yes or no.
2: Do you like me a lot, a little, not enough?
1: 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Yes or the no or. Hey, man, so get ready on Tuesday. 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Make sure you tap, tap, tap in.
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Staying steady on this daily grind. Joey Edge doing the workday thing right now. But we're going to get up and get down with DJ Digital tonight for a whole party on Higher Level Radio. Got Dig on the mic, Mikey offline on the set. I hold it down on production, and you just need to be ready to rock it out like it's still the weekend.

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That's 2026 XXL freshman trim right there with coconut water. Very important to stay hydrated out here in the middle.

0: 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This 1915 law, meant to control rodents, was finally repealed after 85 years, deemed outdated and impractical for local government offices. 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

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Well, all right then, my good people. That about does it for me. Thank you for rocking with me on your Monday as we kick off another new week, something proper. For sure, keep it here for the soundtrack to the rest of your workday. You can catch me tonight with DJ Digital on Higher Level Radio. But until then, your boy Joey Etch on the Daily.

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0: 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But also, hey, man, check this out. New music dropping in addition to Future. Larizzi, a 2026 Double XL Freshman this year, he dropped his album as well. I think Slayer dropped his album as well. So look, man, these freshmen definitely have something to say. And we'll talk about it tonight on Higher Level Radio.
1: First person shooter mode. We turning your song to a funeral. To the just say they want office. You better be talking about working in cubicles. Yeah, them boys had a lot, but I knew the code. A lot of debate in my numero. Not the 3, not the 2, I'm the UNO. Yeah.

0: the show. 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I mean, I had a boy send me a note when I was a kid. When you want to go together?
1: See, nah, oh, there you go.
2: It'll happen once.
1: I like you. Do you like me? Check yes or no.
2: Do you like me a lot, a little, not enough?
3: I had one. She gonna circle or. Yes or the no or.
1: Hey man, so get ready on Tuesday. 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Make sure you tap in.
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0: 10, girl, you a 10, girl, you a 10, girl, you a 10, girl, you a 10, girl, you a 10, girl, you a 10, girl, you a 10, girl, you a 10.
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0: 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No cap, God am a witness. Success feel better, independent. 9-11 at the Valley, Adelaide. Big Master P vibe, no limit. Falling hard on another hemisphere. Somebody tell them people Mr. Hem is here.
1: Whoa, whoa, whoa, whoa, whoa, whoa.
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1: Whoa, whoa, whoa, whoa, whoa, whoa.
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4: Wildfire smoke will give us cloudy skies and a high near 84. Tonight, there's chances for strong to severe storms around sunset and into the overnight. For Tuesday, partly cloudy with highs in the lower 80s.

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1: 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These freshmen, man, we're waiting for the ciphers. 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But freestyles and yo, freshmen that are keeping it a buck. This 2026 XXL freshman class is on fire, and a couple of them are firsts. We'll discuss that tonight on XXL Higher Level.

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1: 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But also, hey, man, check this out. New music dropping in addition to Future. Larizzi, a 2026 XXL Freshman this year. He dropped his album as well. I think Slayer dropped his album as well. So look, man, these freshmen definitely have something to say. And we'll talk about it tonight on Higher Level Radio.
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Double XL Higher Level Radio. Let's get to it tonight, man. What did you miss over the weekend? Well, let's do it now. Tapping in at Double XL on IG. All right, man. Look, it was a weekend, and I'm telling you now, if you missed out, the Double XL freshman class content dropping every day. So if you think you checked over the weekend, you haven't seen it. Checking out acapella freestyles from Chris Patrick, man, Slayer, and so many others. As a matter of

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0: morning. And if you missed the show, ain't nobody ever had no exclusivity talk with me. 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
1: See, nah, oh, ain't gonna lie.
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1: I like you. Do you like me? Check yes or no.
2: Do you like me a lot, a little, not enough?
1: I had one. She gonna circle or. Yes or the no or. Hey, man, so get ready on Tuesday. Get ready for another dope discussion on your way to work. Make sure you tap, tap, tap in.
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1: 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Still, we're counting up. It's all good, man. DJ Digital, I'm ready to kick my feet up and just announce this Bangers Countdown after you do all of the good work. And by I say work. It's not work if we're having a good time. So just tell me the songs that you love, specifically the songs that you think deserve to be in the top spot. Can Drake be dethroned? We'll find out sooner than later. 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